from like 1994. How do you like that for that Doc's Daily Funk, produced by Doc Martin and Michael Daly?

1995, Groovalicious Music. Before that, Susan Clark, Deeper. One of my favorite joints, 1991, London Records. Heard the Deep Jazziness remix

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Round one, I'm Your Brother. Ambient vocal mix of If We Try, Electro Love. Too many classics.

Yeah, I just got this number off someone. They said to call it for some labor stuff. I don't know what to do, but it's good.

That's right, getting back into it. 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I'm your host, Fresh Press. 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Mixed live on vinyl. That's right, until 10 o'clock. Stay locked in.

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1: I'll make my mind up. I saw you from a distance, open me up. I feel like you are my wish, but I can't be sure if I'm sure of you. And I need you.

0: to. Drunk on you. Yeah, I'm stuck on you.
1: I'm stuck on you.
0: I'm gum. You're the shoe. And I'm like stuck on you. 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
1: Arranging a trade of fruits, these punnets are sacred. Thought it was simple. Carmen Arugia is strong.

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We are going to make a journey to another part of yourself where there lies a timeless.

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Rock the left turntable and switch to the right. It's what I'm saying to the DJ playing. It's what I'm saying to the DJ playing. I keep rocking. I don't ruin the bass. I keep rocking.

You just heard a new voice to the Hippie Hour, one that I discovered while putting together this episode. That was Bosstown Sound Rockers' Beacon Street Union with their 1968 song Green Destroys the Gold. This was a group of kids from Boston College who were signed to MGM Records alongside Ultimate Spinach. They never reached national attention, but they were quite popular in the Boston rock scene. They released three albums from 1968 to 69, and check this out, on August 12, 1970, the group opened for Janis Joplin at Harvard Stadium, which was her last public performance before passing away. Now, they broke up shortly after that, and singer John Lincoln Wright went on to perform and record as a country rock artist shortly after and fronted the Sour Mash Boys. Before that was another psychedelic rock band from Boston. Is that our fourth Bosstown Sound act of the night? That's impressive. The band that first went by the Sacred Mushroom and supported musical acts such as Neil Young and Joni Mitchell, that was Apple Pie Motherhood Band with their song, Apple Pie. Their second album was delayed because band members relocated to the great state of Vermont to form a commune, and I have yet to find where exactly that commune was located, but don't worry, folks, I am the hippie historian, and I will not stop searching until we have an answer. Thank you so much for tuning into the Hippie Hour's most absurd episode to date, two full hours of the funniest band names from the psychedelic rock scene. I have a soft spot in my heart for these underground groups. I like to compare them to groups in the modern day local music scenes. Not all of them are trying to make international success and be the next big thing. They're just having fun playing music with their friends. When you think of these silly bands as people making music, the absurdity becomes a lot more heartwarming, in my opinion at least. Back to the music now. Up next is the California garage rock group with a deliciously strange name, the Chocolate Watch Band, with their Summer of Love inspired song from their 1967 album No Way Out. Are you gonna be there at the Lovin'? Right here on the Hippie Hour.